Let's go! Everybody rise up! Stand up! It's that time! 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We got Portugal, we got Mexico, France, England, Brazil, Belgium, Qatar, Germany, USA, Iran, Canada, Argentina, Australia,

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1: I don't know, man. I don't know. I think you better call AD.
0: Yeah.
2: Hello.
0: ADE.
2: Who is this?
0: It's

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Are you with me? Are you with me?

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1: Maybe we're lying. 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

0: klinken dat we zomaar een instrumentale draaien, maar dit is een van de beste van Jules Holland. Wie is Jules Holland? Dat is de oprichter van onder andere de formatie Squeeze, en daar zongen ze dan wel natuurlijk.
1: As far as music itself goes, you know, the simplest thing to forget is that what music is about, and any kind of art form is about, is creating the kind of things that you think are beautiful. In other words, when you sit as a piano player and you're creating, you have to learn to be certain about what you like, not what you think sounds good to someone else. Say, first thing is you have to learn your own heart and your own mind about sound. So whatever you think is beautiful, that's what's beautiful, see, and you have to pursue that.

born in evil. 300 more years I sat on my throne until another woman came into my life.

Would you cry if you saw me crying? And would you save my soul tonight?

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Destruction. Needle destruction. Destruction.